in full effect, in full effect. In full effect, in full effect. In full effect, in full effect. In full effect, in full effect.

you wanted to give me everything, filling me up with all of you, desiring to give something too. I pushed away, and you withdrew, leaving me alone, denied, wanting all of you back inside. So back you came, but much too strong. You shattered me, and I was gone. Broken pieces scattered far, bits of light of who you are, and me all over, trying to please, climb each stage, reverse the freeze. And with each step I take toward you, a fevered rush slips me through. I feel hot hands pull at me, and when I turn, it's not you I see. A trick, a ruse, reactive mess, chaos, static, too much duress, rejecting him, so hard to do.